0: Le jazz du matin, c'est Radio Neptune.
1: It was just one of those things.

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finger, one possibility in view, that possibility of maybe seeing you. Come rain,

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Going to the river, jump in and drown. Going to the river, jump in and drown. I don't like being kicked around. I'll get my